like it's always been, like it's always been, like it always been.

0: 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Wij verwarmen nu rustig verder in deze warme data. 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Here we go.
1: 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It isn't

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Here comes the male song. There's no response. Here's the male song again. That's the last male of the species singing for a female.

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He is totally alone. 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

soul. They get tired, it was come dark and red, I'll make it weary and tired. And then he went and knocked her old lady house, and old lady rapped and said, who is it? Jack said, me, mama said, could we spend the night here? Because we were far from home, very tired.

And no one cause now I know you've been hurt by somebody. I can tell by the way you carry yourself and how you listen. I've been hurt too, baby, yes I have. That's why I know exactly what to do.

0: This is the ceremony of His Majesty, His Imperial Majesty, Selassie, 18th years. Here we are in Moyalena at 12 past 20.
1: This
0: is a program. This program has already had one man eat glass, and then there was also a man who laid down on a bed of nails while another person stood on top of him. And now they're preparing to do what?
2: To try his chance. His chance to get beer or Coca-Cola or nothing. Yeah. They are just paying one shilling, they will try their chance. They will see their chance by getting Coca-Cola, beer or nothing.
3: And where is the Coca-Cola or the beer?
2: It's inside the sand.
3: It's buried
2: sand.
3: Inside the sand?
2: Yes.
3: There is a wheelbarrow in front of a platform.
2: Yeah.
3: And someone will pay one shilling and try his chance to see what he gets?
2: Yes.
3: Uh-huh. I see. Can anybody do this?
2: Yes.
3: Would you like to try?
2: But I don't have shilling.
3: I'll give you a shilling.
4: He tries chance, drawing from the sand. Radio Centraal, alles beïnvloedt alles. Waja, what you say? Waja! Dit is een Antwerpse productie.
5: Waja!

full of grief and misery, and he caught the midnight special going down to Germany. Then he mixed his lies and hatred with fire and brimstone. Then the devil sat upon it, that's how Adolf was born. Now Adolf got the notion that he was the master.

Russian, but it wasn't very long before Adolf got suspicious that he had done something wrong. 'Cause that bear grabbed the Führer and gave him an awful fight. 17 months he scrapped the Führer.

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And as the company crossed the bridge, with the first rain filling the bone-dry riverbed, it shone just so upon the edge.

atlas, man draped the geeks, the hired hands. There was not one among them that did not cast an eye behind in the hope that the carnival

0: And it was the dwarves that were given the task of digging the ditch and laying the nag's carcass on the ground, while Bus Bellini waved his smoking pistol round, saying,
1: "The man was dead meat. We can't afford to carry that weight."
0: While the whole company standing about, not making a sound, and turning to the dwarves perched on the enclosure gate, the bus says,
1: "Those lies.

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The three dwarves peering from the wagon's hind. Moses says to Noah, should have dug a deeper one.

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Nothing left at all. Except the body of sorrow that rose in time to float upon the surface of the eaten soil.

0: Damn, damn. 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Or do I want a taste of chocolate?
1: Yeah, some classics here. Flavor of the month by Black Sheep.
0: Slamming his flavor out this month. 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

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I heard you got the fever for the flavor. I heard you got the fever for the flavor. Somebody said you had it going on. I heard you got the fever for the flavor. I heard you got the fever for the flavor. I heard you got the fever for the flavor. 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

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I heard you got the fever for the flavor. I heard you got the fever for the flavor. 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

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Dit is The 5 Ounces of Soul, Love, Get a Piece of Your Mind.

dit is. Tarzan. 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Lynn Westbrook en The Explosions, African Strut.

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Fantastic dub reggae album featuring Bingy Bunny.

0: He's ready. 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
1: Until our bones crumble into that demoniac heat. That fire. That Hades. That realm of Pluto. That unblessed limbo. That purgatory.

I call on Andras, Grandmaster of Hell, Provoker of Discords, and upon Ronway, Demon of Forbidden Knowledge, and upon Behemoth, Archdevil of the Black Delight.

I call upon Asmodeus the Destroyer and Astaroth, friend of all the great lords of Hades. I call upon the many names of Prince Satan, Beelzebub and Lucifer. I demand an audience with his satanic majesty. Come demons, support me. Come Mammon, Urimar, Leviathan, Belphegor, Lord Balberith and Verin. Hear me, Ossier, Graziel, Sunael and Uriel. I made a pact of blood, the baptism of the waking dead. Come to me, Caro, Carnivian, and Count Dracula. I call to you in your dark, eternal caverns. 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
2: No.
1: No.
2: No.
1: No.
2: No.
1: No.
2: No.
1: No.
2: No.
1: No.
3: But we have in effect done better.

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Dat was Tali Nemesis uit de Santa Sangre magazine presents Altered States of Reality compilation. En dit is van de Somber Sonics compilatie Dark Ambient Volume 4, A Murder of Angels met Forgotten Eyes.

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2: Mesdames.
3: What are you going to have? 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What do you recommend, Scarlett?
2: 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Today, the number two.
3: Tilly, what are you going to have?
2: 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Today, the number one.
3: You're going to have a number eight, please?
2: Say the number, please. You have to say the number.
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